WDR 2. I told her everything, kept no secret. She saw my strengths, told her my weakness. We were invisible.

WDR 2 mit Olli und Micha. Die 2 am Samstag. I couldn't tell you a thing about that night. Between the drinks and the blinding lights.